0: Announced
1: it. So I'm asking you now. I said that. So are you saying that they did not know what they are talking about? The three appeal courts.
0: Well, they upset it by themselves that their finality, not because they are infallible. So they are infallible because they are finality. So they could make a mistake. So as far as I'm concerned, it is the fault of the politicians who would not want to defend their case before a competent court of law, but will now jump to an higher court. To ask for a stay of proceedings. So the point is, why would any politician stop a federal court from doing its legitimate duty?
1: Thank you.
0: Why?
1: Thank you for calling me.
0: Why can't they stay?
1: Thank you. Thank you for calling me. Appreciate it. Appreciate your thought. Appreciate it. He said, why? Why are they trying to put a stay of execution? Why can't they just go ahead and try the case? The same person that the same rights the people that took somebody to court has, the same right the other person also has. So we can't ask one-sided question. It's not going to help. It's not going to help us in going anywhere. It is not. INEC is the electoral umpire. INEC knows when a political party has met its, what do they call that thing? Requirement. Who are they? The Forum of Formal. Who are they? Are they working for INEC? Why didn't INEC make that case on their own? Like INEC don't know what they are doing. Is that what the Formal are saying? Okay. I have a WhatsApp call here. Good afternoon to you.
2: Hello, good afternoon.
1: Yes, please. What's your name?
2: My name is Wale.
1: Welcome, Wale. Where are you calling me from?
2: I'm calling from South Africa, my brother.
1: All right. You've got 60 seconds.
2: Would you allow me commenting on the issue of...
1: On what?
2: So the ongoing now. What is going on in South Africa now?
1: You have 60 seconds. Go on.
2: Okay. Sorry. Let me start from green, eh? I think South African government has the time, you know, explaining themselves to Nigerian government. I don't believe myself. Let me say something here. If I were to be in Nigeria, do you think it's proper for me to be fighting police? To be engaging Nigerian police? They would have taken me out. How would somebody now leave his own country for another country and be fighting police? Let me tell you one thing, man. Most Nigerians don't know a lot of things yet. And we see what is going on there. Most Nigerians say the way they behave out of way help.
1: So let's even assume that without conceding that yes, what you are saying is true, they fight police. How does that justify what South Africans are doing? I don't know whether you're trying to justify it, but I just thought to ask you that question. Would you want to answer that for me, please? I'm going to stop this time. Would you want to answer that? Like, how does that justify South Africans going from establishment to establishment, from spaza shops to spaza shops, from companies to companies, and then demanding that company owners should sack people? Whose job is that in the first instance? Since you're there in South Africa, perhaps you provide context to it. Who should do that? Is it the South Africans?
2: My brother, there are labor laws there. There are laws to follow. Are you getting the point? If you're an employer, there are laws to follow.
1: No, that's not my question. Don't deflect, please. We all know that there are laws everywhere. There are laws everywhere. We all know. My question is straightforward. Who is supposed to do all of those things? I'm not asking whether they have labor laws or not. We know that there are labor laws everywhere.
2: The government is fully supposed to be doing that. I agree with you. But most of the things you see online, they are propaganda, my brother.
1: They are not.
2: They are propaganda.
1: They are not.
3: They are not.
1: They are not. You are there. I agree, because I can see the number you're calling me with. Yes, you are there, but you are also not saying the truth as a Nigerian.
2: I don't know to what end you're playing, but that is not truth.
1: Let me tell you why you are not telling the truth. Because, I mean, so that we have context, we sent somebody to South Africa to go and conduct series of interviews with South African people. I mean, with thought leaders in South Africa.

0: Africa. So what are you telling me? And they said the same thing.
1: Let me say something, eh? The person you sent to, the rate you sent to South Africa,
0: yes,
1: to come and do the investigation,
0: yes,
1: he didn't do a kind of investigation. He needed to go round. He didn't go round.
0: Magboro.
1: Let me give you what happened.
0: So the thought leaders cannot speak the minds of their own people, eh?
1: No. Let me say something, eh?
0: Irete needed to go and talk to like 555 people before you know that she is talking to. Do you even know that there are South Africans who are even condemning what these people are doing? You call those ones too. What do you say? Propaganda.
1: My brother, she didn't go around to see things herself going on there.
0: What do you want her to see? Tell me.
1: She's supposed to be and see what our brothers have been doing.
0: You know, it's funny why you're so centered on Nigerians doing stuff that you are avoiding these protesters assaulting other people, harassing other people, attacking other people. You're avoiding all of those conversations. You are so focused on Nigerians. And look, no, but that is the issue. That is the biggest issue that the entire world is talking about.
1: Why are we concerning South Africa? Why are we not concerning?
0: Oh yeah, let me now shock you. Let me shock you.
1: Okay.
0: I think you have, I don't know the sentiments you have, but let me shock you. Let me shock you.
1: Okay.
0: Whatever it is that you are accusing Nigerians in South Africa of, I am not here to defend them. In fact, I am for the government of South Africa who have failed in doing their job, because it's the job of the South African government to apprehend whoever that is going against their law and imprison them, let them go through your process and jail them. Not for your police people to be strangulating people in the name of arrest.
1: My brother.
0: You can't do that. It's on camera. That one too is propaganda, eh?
1: No, I agree with you.
0: No, don't agree. I don't want you to agree. I just want you to answer me. Is that one propaganda? Is that one propaganda too?
1: No, sometimes most of the things they say, they are not true, my brother.
0: Are you kidding me? Is this guy kidding me? The videos that were recorded by the marchers themselves are not true. What are you talking about?
1: I'm not talking about. This is the marchers are there. I'm talking about the behavior of Nigerians here. Regarding how they behave, how they comport themselves. I'm saying that you have a Nigerian fighting police. Engaging police.
0: What did I say now? I said that if anybody goes against the law of a country, the authority of that country should jump in and make their law work. You can't blame a situation. Even if they are in Nigeria here and they are fighting the Nigerian police and the Nigerian police can't do anything, the same thing would happen here in Nigeria.
1: Let me say something, eh? No matter what you're trying to say, I will never throw my weight behind Nigerians. No.
0: It's obvious.
1: No way.
0: I mean, I'm not surprised.
1: We never.
0: It's very obvious.
1: It's really affecting most of us. Let me give you a shock, another shock again. There have been EU permits to many African countries, to many countries here, nationals here. Hello?
0: I'm with you. Go on. I'm just sipping my tea. Go on.
1: EU permits. And to many nationals here. It's only Nigerians.
0: That is not true. Oga, you two, they lie. I don't know. I'm sorry, but that's a lie. I'm sorry. I'm very sorry. I am very, very, very sorry. But you are lying. Don't think that because you are there and I am here, I don't have better information that you do. I think at this point, you're very sentimental and you're lying. Even South Africans have complained that their Home Office can delay their papers for years. What are you talking about? Do you think we don't know what is going on? How can you say that the Home Office are issuing papers to other countries except Nigerians? You are lying, my friend. That's a lie. I'm gonna let you go now, because this is, you are the one that is spreading propaganda. I don't know what you're gonna gain from this, but that's a lie. You're telling a lie.
1: Correct. see the notion, most of the things.
0: I am not condoning bad behavior.
1: I am telling you that you don't have to
0: condemn your own people because you want to satisfy some sentiments. That is not what I am saying. If a Nigerian is a drug peddler, if a Nigerian is a human trafficker in South Africa, let the law of South Africa come down heavily on that Nigerian. That is what I am saying. That is what Nigerians are saying. Don't say that because someone is a Nigerian, the person has his valid papers, he must shut down his business, he must leave South Africa. And you are there, you're supporting that. I have to let you go now. Thank you, my friend. How long did I even spend talking to him? Look, you can hold your argument against Nigerians. I am not going to sit down here and tell you that Nigerians are all prim and proper, saint, holier than thou in South Africa. Hell no! No sane Nigerian, no reasonable Nigerian will tell you that all of Nigerians in South Africa are bad, they are into drugs, they are into human trafficking. No! There are bad ones, definitely. They are here in South Africa, they are in Brazil, they are in Mexico, they are in New York, they are everywhere. But don't call on my show and be saying things as if I'm a dummy, that as if you can just come and spread whatever it is you're planning to do. Do you know what even South Africans themselves are going through to renew their papers? You're not saying they've given it to every other person except Nigerians. What a lie. Don't do that. Please don't do that. I need tea. This guy is... Let me take tea, Jared. Wait. Okay, I have a call here. Good afternoon to you.
2: Good afternoon, sir.
0: Yes,
2: good afternoon. Yeah, this is Remy. I'm coming from London.
0: Welcome.
2: I'm disappointed, right? That people will pick ignorance view as knowledge. Sir, I want to ask this. We've seen the output of the South African government. There has never been a time, a news item that shows how the South African government condemned this malicious
0: they
2: attack
0: have,
2: on...
0: They have not. National. They have not condemned it. They have not.
2: Which means they support it. The individual that just spoke with you, I don't know if he knows Julius Malema. Julius Malema has been opposed to this narrative and even has a position that if these people finish chasing other African nationals out of South Africa, they will turn on South African themselves. And that has been happening. And I'm pleased that Mr. Tinubu did not honor the individual that came, the South African envoy that came to Nigeria with his presence, because it would be disgraceful for the number one citizen of Nigeria to engage with any individual from that area. By now, I think I want the Nigerian government to go a step further by triggering a diplomatic malice. We should not be in talking terms with South African. Any conversation we're going to have should be mediated by whoever wants to come in, just the way Iraq and the Qataris are mediating between Iran and America. We should not be talking to them because they enable these people.
0: Thank you for calling. Appreciate it. Appreciate your time. I have messages I need to take. So what we're going to do is we're going to extend the conversation till 4:25. We can do that now, eh? Now we should be able to do that. Let's do that. We'll extend it to 4:25, okay? We'll take the news at the top of the hour, then we'll come back and we'll talk some more. But let's take this call first. Good afternoon to you.
3: Good heavenly.
0: Mom. Sorry.
3: Mr. Sherry.
0: Sorry. I'm guilty. Sorry.
3: Good afternoon, sir.
0: Good afternoon, Mrs. Ovoli.
3: Have you taken your tea, Mr. Sherry?
0: I have.
3: You know, my happiness today is that you were on the show to put this guy in his place. Mr. Sherry, this guy goes about other stations to spread false rumors and propaganda about Nigerians. I don't know who he is. I wish he mentioned his name, but that is his style. The only way you can educate unenlightened people is to enlighten their ignoramus mindset. And that is what you are interested in doing this afternoon. You are always clamping down on Nigerians. This is the kind of person you say, may Nigerians themselves not be a weapon of against their brother. This kind of person is that kind of person you have talked to this afternoon. Like, I am very, very happy, Mr. Sheriff. Because how can you, for crying out loud, for the life of me, look at people passing jungle justice, delivering all these kind of things on their brothers, and you say that it is not happening. It's a propaganda. Kill off propaganda. It's go and Google the meaning of propaganda.
0: He has
3: people
0: no idea.
3: Killed,
0: he has no idea what he's talking
3: gangled,
0: about.
3: And you say it's propaganda. God, may God forgive him wherever he is. Tiabamu, Mr. Sheriff. Good afternoon.
0: We are not going to do jungle justice. We will not do jungle justice. Let's just let him be, yeah? Let's let him be. And that's his own level of understanding, yeah? He probably felt that because he's there, then he has better knowledge. He has no idea. He has no idea. Can I take one message even? Okay, you know what? Let's go to break, Lagos. I can see all the calls. Let's go to break. We'll come back. Take a few more calls and some messages. We'll take the news. And after the news, we'll continue. Huh? Okay. Let's get a break. I'll be right back. Stay with me.

Welcome back to The Big Three here on Hard Facts. We've got about 3 more minutes left before the top of the hour. We've got business news coming through. And after business, we'll come back and we'll take more of your thoughts here. I think I can take one or two messages as we begin to get ready for the news. Safiano Bari from Kano. How is Kano City, Safiano? Hope you're good. Safiano says the fresh killings in Kaduna are worrisome. And the Nigerian government and also the security agencies need to take decisive measures to prevent the lives and the to protect the lives and properties of Kaduna people. Safiano, thank you for sharing your thought. This is a long one from Ebilade Ambo. Ebilade Ambo from Badagry says, Mr. Sherry, about 3 years ago, I was discussing the future implications of the indiscriminate sinking of boreholes across Nigeria with a friend. One of my predictions was sinkholes deep enough to swallow buildings. What I am saying is not rocket science. When we start pumping water from the ground, the silting or soil erosion begins to occur in the topsoil above the aquifer that a building stands upon. According to my prediction, that will inevitably happen when a borehole or multiple boreholes are sunk very close to a building foundation. The only solution is returning to public water supply, Ebilade Ambo. I think I've seen some of these analyses before, as a matter of fact. But the prediction that I saw didn't say that it will happen in 2026. Yeah, what I read didn't say it will happen in 2026. Olusoga Ajayi from Odunla in Ikorodu says, a letter of commendation sent by Trump. That's not what we're talking about, my brother. We've since moved on from there. If you have another story hidden somewhere, you should have started with that other story instead. Sean is here, and Sean says, hey, Sheriff, on the wide spread and increase of violent behaviors in society, it's majorly due to the economic situation of things and the increased violence circulating on social media due to insecurity. Sheriff, when we were younger, seeing a dead body on the road alone will give you nightmares. I agree with you. But now seeing killings everywhere is a norm. Even our children don't even react when they hear of killings. Systematically, all these terrorist acts start to play a role in our subconscious, and hence people tend to lash out upon every single incident. Sean, I kind of agree with you. On Hard Facts on Nigeria Info 99.3. Don't go away.

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3: 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Government, go there, hold a meeting with them. 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